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0: smile from me. 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
0: Like James Worthy, let my jersey hang. 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

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NYC, DMV, South Beach. 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

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Outfit Rick Owens, all black everything come Venom. 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

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Didn't think it could have been like this in Youth Offenders. But clout's more addictive than crystal meth. 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

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I swear that would have been the saddest week. See, everybody had a chat that week. Imagine me sat down and I can't support my family.

song is full of what he describes as observations on society, and his lyrics don't incite people to do bad things. On YouTube, there's even a disclaimer saying the lyrics are based on fictional events and people. Whatever the truth, there's little doubt No Better took the dispute between the rival gangs to another level.

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1: What's up, California? 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

it again. 10:30, just made me a 10, they ain't got out of bed. 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
1: Patient sufferings, severe anxiety, and attempting to treat the condition by working on Sunday afternoons in order to avoid confronting condition. 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

0: I'm stressed out like a motherfucker. 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I know these niggas saying something. AMG's pushing through the summer rain. 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A Gen 5 and a razor blade. Shaping up a 36 watt, my jewels tailor made. 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Product of the dope game, 38 Harbor Road. Came from them PJs, now I'm thinking PJs. 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
1: It's a fucking classic and classic and classic. It's a fucking classic and classic and classic and classic and classic.
2: Yeah. Torture, motherfucker.
3: Torture,
2: what?
3: Nigga, what? What?
2: I fucking tie you to a fucking bedpost with your ass cheeks spread out and shit, right? Put a hanger on a fucking stove and let that shit sit there for like a half hour. Take it off and stick it in your ass slow, like.
3: Yeah, I fucking lay your nuts on a fucking dresser. Just your nuts laying on a fucking dresser and bang them shits with a spike fucking bat.
2: I fucking pull your fucking tongue out your fucking mouth and stab the shit with a rusty screwdriver.
3: I fucking hang you by your fucking dick off the fucking 12-story building out this motherfucker.
2: I fucking sew your asshole clothes and keep feeding you and feeding you and feeding you and feeding you.
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6: From the slums of Shaolin, Wu-Tang Clan strikes again. The RZA, the JZA, old

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0: What up, world?
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0: your mental fortitude. 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

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I'm running songs till I'm like LeBron, yeah. I'm rocking Louis and some Saint

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3: What, it's got PCP or something in it?
1: Dip it.
5: We just dip
1: formaldehyde. It's called Sherm.
3: I'm used to the shit you smoke in Ukraine or Jamaica, which is, you know, very mellow.
4: Those
3: and,
4: are two very, very weird places.
1: That Ukraine, Jamaica.
4: In Ukraine or Jamaica.
1: That's Ukraine, Jamaica.
4: That's random.
3: Well, they both have natural, mellow stuff. Because now in...
1: Very similar to Ukraine and Jamaica.
3: Well, actually, believe it or not, they've got similar weed.
0: Exactly.
3: No, I was in Jamaica for a week.
6: 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Put it up. Only cell phone lights, please. If you fuck with Juice WRLD, put it up a little bit higher. If you love Juice WRLD, put it up a little bit higher. If you fuck with Juice WRLD, wave your lights right now, wave them.
7: 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Like, these are the tickets. Fuck rent, fuck my landlord, fuck everything. Nigga, Juice WRLD, I'm telling you.
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1: Watch on my wrist is a call out. 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Paddock of the richer when I go out. 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New Jack City serving Pookie. Ryan in a Vert with a Uzi. 4, 5, 6, nigga double up. 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

0: Hold on, y'all. 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
3: 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When bro passed, that shit was the one expected because it was like, that ain't no nigga you thought that would die. You know what I'm saying? 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

0: printing guns and gentrify public schools. 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

0: Jesus, the thief next to Jesus. 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

drop away from the fact that she was right, so I triple left trying to double back. The streets are filled with some clues like how I ain't noticed that. Fuck it, I see some familiar stuck in the cul-de-sac. I pull up, get out, what up? I wanna help, but what you want for some niggas really don't want for themselves. Now do I stay, do I go? That's my dilemma, and traffic is picking up. If I don't leave, I'ma get stuck. So I speed off, we talk barely, and it seems awkward. And I heard through some words that you off it. I got too much drive, don't wanna steer off path and crash and get distracted. But I listen to that weatherman cause it might rain. Keep my windshield wipers prepared cause y'all throw so much shade. And I got jacket and trunk, but that's in the front. I also got power for both of us if you're ever

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I just want that garden and that Batmobile. Good health, success, time on earth worthwhile. 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
4: 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I know that I fucked up, baby. Can I have another chance?
5: Look.
6: Damn, I'm trying to get checked.
5: Look. I know that I fucked up, baby, can I still be a man? I know that I fucked up, baby, can I get a second chance? I know that I fucked up, I'll never play with you again. I know that I fucked up, baby, won't play with you again. Won't play with you again. I know that I fucked up, baby, can I get a second chance?

that you like, huh? All I need is one chance. I could really do you right, huh? Stay with me for a night. That you like? One chance. Show you I could really do you right. I can really treat you right. I know that I fucked up, baby. Can I still be a man? I know that I fucked up, baby. Can I get a second chance?

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I know that I fucked up, I'll never play with you again. I know that I fucked up, baby, won't play with you again. Won't play with you again. I know that I fucked up, baby, can I get a second chance?

garage flash, document a nigga fresh. 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Skating on some Daytons to the diner for a patty melt. 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

rule number one, don't talk about me around you. 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
1: Yo, man, I don't want you to harp on shit.
2: But yeah,
1: I was pushing it, man, like we used to be able to do. And I miss that. I miss that I can't just go play ball after doing that. I miss it, man.
2: Let's not, come on, man. Playing ball and going the wrong way.
1: It's the same athlete. It's the same as a pickup game.
2: Go up and down escalator is a different story.
1: Man. It's like a pickup game.
2: It isn't a pickup.
1: Yes, it is.
2: A pickup game is for fun.
1: I felt young.
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Fat cameras on the light pole, I'm still flexing. 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

0: 3D printing guns and gentrified public schools, this is Bucktown. 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
1: Should've killed me when you had the chance. 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I don't dance, Herzog voiceover, the camera pans. 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

0: sinners, the thief next to Jesus. 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
1: The universal cycle. 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

0: GOAT, but you not me. 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
1: Oniro Label.
2: 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Se

0: These are boxes and boxes of all my songs that were contained on floppy disks, just in case you are late. Listen, a little piece of stuff.
1: Hey, yo, hardware. Doing work all day, so no, we don't play. People talking about you, but what they gonna say? When they fall, it'll sound like a tree in a forest. At the shows, everybody repeating the chorus. Zodiac, Scorpio, my G is a Taurus. Dusting off floppy disks, I keep in a storage. And if shit's so thin that they look like a pancake, a business deal and sell it with a handshake.
0: All this data stored on here.
1: I'm not trying to be aggressive. When I talk, it's part of my speech. If I offend you, part of my reach. Parental advisory suggested. I ironed and starched up the dicky suit, departed the crease. Teardrops on the window, 36 slots on the roulette table, 100 shots in a spindle. Junkyard drumming, I'm banging with a rock on a cymbal. With the grimiest group of criminals I could assemble. Front street, foreign equipment out. Fallen soldiers got me feeling lone. 4 in the morning, pouring the liquor out. I line you up and throw the clipper out. Then blow kisses out to the judge so you know what the script about. It's the genuine articulate. The tea kettle is whistling. I granulate the dope down and crystal it. Got it down to a science. Need an outlet to plug the appliance. Rumble with giants. Still come out victorious. I give a summary and let you feel the details of the story. And still DeLorean. Do work all day, so no, we don't play. People talking about you, but what they gonna say? When they fall, it'll sound like a tree in the forest. At the shows, everybody repeating the chorus. Zodiac, Scorpio, my G is a Taurus. Dusting off old discs, I keep in the storage. And the shit's so thin that they look like a pancake. Do a business deal and seal it with a handshake. Handshake.
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0: I wasn't Snoop Dogg, I wouldn't mind being Rocky.
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2: Huh. 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Huh. Yeah. Huh. 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It's hard to explain all the pain that the game teaches me. I stopped selling cocaine recently. People see me doing good and you ain't, you can't beef with me. You can only attract things on the same frequency. I give help and it turned to hate easily. Love turned to hate, then the hate became thievery. I gave all y'all a piece of me, evenly. I expected y'all to treat me with the same decency. But niggas got grudges, they holding in and they sneaky. Find out your dogs is not the same species. My brother died, just in case you ain't noticed. I'm trying to figure why your condolences ain't reached me. Huh. 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Dealing with them hateful emotions just ain't easy. In the trap house, we ate Lay's and Reese's. I said I'd be rich, they ain't believe me.

0: PCP, benzcyclidine, is made or cooked mostly from chemicals that can be bought right over the counter. When smoked on marijuana or tobacco, it produces a violent high.
1: The PCP game continues 24 hours a day. Undercover cops make drug buys at one of several open-air markets. But as one detective put it, it's like killing dandelions out here. You pluck one, and 10 more grow on that spot.

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I've been putting up with strikes since a young, and the prize isn't much, but the price isn't. God put it on my life if I won it. I've been putting up with strikes since a young, and the prize isn't much, but the price isn't.

patient suffering severe anxiety and attempting to treat the condition by working on Sunday afternoons in order to avoid confronting the condition. Prognosis, still in doubt.

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1: What's up, hip hop? This is your guy DJ OG1, the mixtape maestro, coming straight out of Portland. And this is the official Say When mixtape. It's about to go down, y'all. And guess what? All you have to do is say when.
2: Just say when.
3: Say when.
2: Am I too old to play my music this loud? I'm in line at PAL's telling the tourists get out. Short shorts on.

champions in the Rose City. And Wynn is here to set the record straight. All y'all have to do is say Wynn. Y'all ready?

singles like Louis said, I hit the junkie, start itching whenever I don't. Push up Toronto, I'm walking out Queen and he's made by my shillers. Don't ask for my quotes. Lil Shorty told me that I'm close to her end. She dropping a pin like PBHO. Bad as Chicago, then beeline a bunker. I'm 3CC whipping, it's digital dope. The crackle you hearing, the demos I laid is a product of wearing my frigid. It's rope in a session for 3 and 3 zeros. I turn to a Hessian, but if the shit weak, then don't ask me no question. Inertion, a surgeon, must think I'm a sturgeon from audio searcher. The boy been ingesting. Might get a gold and a platinum for Jessin. My pulling Mac call me attached for the press. Considering where I'ma be in a decade, 1,000 right now is a coaching investment. Nick came and molded my dental impressions. I went to the ville to see gang in the grab. 10 on 10 combo cut deeper than in. So my mouth full of carrots like Looney Tune rap. Blasting my unreleased shit with a prophet. We on the same time and we're dealing with traffic. I get to the spot a little quicker. Get love for the niggas who know about the patch on my jacket. Don't think I'll ever get tired of rapping. But just in case I gotta switch in my racket. I moved to a ranch in the Hyoka Prefecture. Intended to cater that made me a classic. Double out stretching like Mr. Fantastic. I switch out of silence and now it's a torch. You see us in traffic, don't get right behind us. That bumper to bumper gon' leave your shit scorched. Wasn't on shit till my house started burning. I figured I needed to jump out the porch. Not too many niggas who ain't try to flee from the heat or the furnace. That shit is unfortunate. Plug in my phone so they got a secreto. So secret he can't even tell me the coordinates. Medium rare, I ain't worried about nothing. That shit is so tender, I just need a fork in it. Bless a Somali, it brought me a parent. He looking confused cause I'm leaving the cork in it. I print a salvia, I'm back at the crib. I don't know what to do with the guess it's an ornament. Yeah. Benjamin Franklin must bend a contortionist. Weighted these hundreds of photos so tightly inside of my every available pocket. Bankroll is starting to wear out the fabric. I'm waiting for Yoji to go and restock it.

0: pure acorns. And this is where all that beautiful flavour is. It's what makes it so tender. And this is because of the acorn diet.
1: So I'd imagine that as soon as you kind of start to cook that, all that fat would start marbling and melting through the
0: It sure does, yeah. And even sitting at room temperature, it starts to melt.
1: Okay.
0: The secreto is from just up round by the shoulder blade. But because of how it's all marbled and the fat that's running through it, it will just melt.
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5: Like a tone, bitch, I'm looking like a lick. 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